0: You're right. This next song's from the year of 1969. Is anyone around in 1969?
1: Yeah.
0: Anyone not around in 1969? Ah, you don't know what you missed, actually. All them drugs. Anyway, this next song's for all those who weren't around in 1969. And those who were around in 1969.

me what I think of you. I might not give the answer that you wanted to.

0: Estudio 54, la mejor compañía digital.
1: Hi, it's me, what's up, baby? I'm sorry, listen, I'm gonna be late tonight, so don't